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4: 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Up next, news headlines and a check of your weather forecast. I'm Lindsay Draper reporting for KDDL. Prescott area residents will be feeling the heat this week.
5: Temperatures will be in the 90s through this weekend with low-grade monsoon conditions. Meteorologist Mark O'Malley says the threat of storm activity and cool temperatures remain concentrated to northern Arizona.
6: If you want to escape some of the heat, head up to Flagstaff. High temperatures up there will only be into the upper 70s to lower 80s and very comfortable at night with overnight lows in the 50s.
5: O'Malley explains temperatures typically start dropping at this time of year.
6: The temperatures that are upcoming this week are fairly abnormal for this time of year. Not quite record levels, but approaching those levels. So once we get to the middle of August, it's a little more difficult. Now we will be seeing temperatures up, but certainly warmer than normal for this time of year.
5: By midweek, thunderstorm coverage starts to increase across northern Arizona as moisture is drawn into the state. I'm Bill Monroe reporting.
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7: The New York-based Botticelli Foods is recalling one lot of Better Goods pistachio nut butter, which was distributed to Walmart stores in Arizona. It comes in a 6.7-ounce glass jar with an expiration date of January of 27. Yavapai County Community Health Services officials say that no other lots of pistachio nut butter are subject to this recall. Also, Lexunder Incorporated, doing business as the New York-based Food to Live Company, is recalling green powder products. They were sold online nationwide in stand-up pouches and bolt cases. Salmonella is an organism that can cause serious and sometimes fatal infections in young children, frail or elderly people, and others with weakened immune systems. For more information on these recalls, visit Yavapai County Community Health Services at yavapaiaz.gov. I'm Marty Myers reporting.
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4: In your cattle country weather forecast, Chino Valley, Prescott Valley, Dewey Humboldt, and the Prescott area calling for mostly clear skies overnight tonight with a slight chance of showers for tomorrow. Expect an overnight low of 67 tonight with a high tomorrow of 93, Wednesday high of 92. In the Verde Valley, 72 tonight with a high tomorrow of 101, 102 for the high on Wednesday. That's your forecast. 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

0: You might remember a movie called Urban Cowboy. Yeah, it was all the rage back in the 70s and 80s, and it was in all the theaters, too. And every country nightclub had a mechanical bull. There's Johnny Lee and Cherokee Fiddle.
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0: Look at all those stars over Texas. Yeah, stars over Texas from Tracy Lawrence. You know, Tracy had a pretty nice career back in the day, back in the 90s especially. Had like 7 number one hits to his credit. But what was interesting is I was just looking at his record of all the song titles and stuff that he charted back in those days, and I found an anomaly. Tracy Lawrence had like 6 songs that hit number 2. Not in a row, but 6 songs in his career that for some reason stalled out at number 2. And not only did he have one of them, but he had 6 of them that could have been number 1, but stalled out at number 2.
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8: 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It's called Daddy Frank, the Guitar Man.

0: Wishing you fair winds and calm seas and smooth sailing. There's T.G. Shepherd with Jim West. On the way, Rick Trevino and Dr. Time. Haven't heard that in a while. And music from John Anderson, Straight Tequila Night.
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Here's Travis Tritt getting us started on our Country Music Monday Night Get Together. I'm Doyle King, and here's Travis from that Eagles compilation of country artist album with Take It Easy.

0: It's John Conley here on our Country Music Monday Night Get-Together. Trace Adkins feels like he's already accomplished more in the past three decades of his career than he ever imagined he would, but he's got no plans to slow down soon. He recently revealed he's feeling stronger than ever behind the microphone. He said that's enough motivation to continue playing shows and making new music. Trace tells us, "I think I'm better at it now than I ever have been. I quit smoking, my range got better, the bottom end is better over the years. I mean, I can go deeper than I ever could, and that's just going to get better. With age, your voice just gets lower and lower, but I haven't lost anything on the top end either. I can still hit everything on the top that I always could, so why wouldn't I keep touring? Just going to keep on doing it."
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0: country am I in?
1: It doesn't matter. It's 5 o'clock somewhere.
0: It's always on 5 in Margaritaville, come to think of it.
1: Yeah, I heard that.
0: You've been there, haven't you?
1: Yes, sir.
0: I've seen your boat there.

0: There's Willie from the Stardust album with Georgia on My Mind. Stardust album. It was years on the top 100 albums chart. Megan Maroney has a new expansion of her career. She's expanded into collector's cups from Raisin Cane's Chicken House. Her iconic rhinestone tumbler also on sale there. 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

0: There's Wade Hayes with Old Enough to Know Better here on our country music. Did it anyway, didn't you? Here on our country music Monday night, I have another Texas-sized music set coming up, and Alabama is going to take us into high cotton next.
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0: Here's Dan Seals here on our Country Music Monday get-together. Luke Bryan's looking back on an unexpected career decision that led him to spend nearly a decade as a judge on American Idol. After officially wrapping its ninth season last year, he spoke to Cigar Aficionado about his journey on the show, revealing that he was really initially hesitant to take on that role. He said, "At the time, I was doing stadium shows. I was as busy as a human could be, so I was a bit reluctant to add another layer of commitment and concentration. When you're selling out football stadiums and your albums are doing well, everything you've dreamed of, throwing a distraction in that mix was something that was a bit challenging." Luke's future on American Idol has yet to be determined, but it was announced that the series returns for its milestone 25th season. While the show will not premiere on ABC until next year, auditions for the next American Idol begin next Tuesday with the return of Idol Across America.
1: You're still glowing, flirting, grooving. 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

0: It's Norma Jean Riley from Diamond Rio here on our Country Music Monday night. The Academy of Country Music is bringing together some of country's biggest names for a night dedicated to honoring the artists, songwriters, and industry members who have impacted the genre. It's happening day after tomorrow, Wednesday the 19th, at the Pinnacle in Nashville. It's the 19th ACM Honors and will be co-hosted by four-time ACM Award winner Carly Pierce and three-time ACM winner Parker McCollum. Performers include Big Kenny and Carly Pierce, Avery Anna, Carter Faith, Dierks Bentley, Gabriella Rose, Gavin Adcock, Caitlin Butts, Mark Colley, Margo Price, Megan Maroney. Parker is going to sing a song. Trisha Yearwood will be there. And so will Little Miss Brenda Lee. Dolly is going to be honored, as well as Casey Musgraves, Ella Langley, Eric Church, Whisperin' Bill Anderson, the Carter family, and more. And all that is coming up day after tomorrow in Nashville.
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0: We need the rain, and I love the sounds of the monsoons.
1: I'm always worried. 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Is it ready? 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
0: No, it's just a storm chaser.
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0: 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Joey says he wishes he went local. 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

0: There's Sawyer Brown with a cafe on the corner here on our Country Music Monday Night Get Together. I'm Doyle King. I'm going to bring you another Texas size music set next. Faith Hill kicks that off right after this quick break.
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I had my guitar on my back. When a stranger stopped beside me in an antique Cadillac. He was dressed like 1950, half drunk and hollow-eyed. He said, it's a long walk to Nashville, would you like to ride, son? 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And them sad old songs coming out of them speakers was solid country gold. 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

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The whole

0: There's Lori Morgan here on our Country Music Monday Night Get-Together. Brett Eldridge is already defrosting his holiday persona, Mr. Christmas, as he announces the return of his beloved Glow Live Tour for its 10th anniversary celebration. It'll be a 12-date Christmas run set to kick off with three back-to-back nights at Nashville's Ryman, November 27th through 29th. It continues in Boston, Milwaukee, Chicago, St. Louis, and Columbus before he wraps up the holidays with two shows in New York City. That's December 18th and 19th. I haven't heard whether they're going to be taping this for TV, but they have the last several years. So I would expect to see Glow, and you'll be able to see the tour as well on television. I'll let you know when they have plans to put that on the air. But I would say that it would probably be the last couple of weeks, maybe 3 weeks before Christmas. All right, be right back. I have Lone Star coming up.
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0: It's Ronnie Millsap here on our Country Music Monday Night Get-Together. Shania Twain has opened up about one of the darkest chapters of her life. It was during a candid appearance on NPR's Wild Card with Rachel Martin that she revealed she grew up in what she described as a very violent home where physical fights between her parents were a regular part of childhood. They loved each other, Shania said. They went through so many ups and downs together, but they fought a lot, and they got violent often. Twain said both of her parents were pretty harsh physically. We definitely got smacked around a lot and kicked around sometimes. Literally kicked around. Twain said she and her sisters experienced physical abuse and explained her parents often inflicted the worst violence on each other. Her mom tried to leave, even took the kids, but she'd always go back. Shania's life story is going to be brought to the big screen. Earlier this year, Sony Pictures announced that a biopic titled Shania is in development. So we'll look forward to that.
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0: 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Yeah, it's a Monday night, and I've got another Texas size music set coming up for you. John Anderson is going to kick that off next with Black Sheep.
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How about some Tim McGraw as we roll on through our country music Monday night get together? Here's where the green grass grows.

0: There's Roseanne Cash here on our Country Music Monday Night Get Together. Carrie Underwood is back for her 14th consecutive year doing the opening number at NBC's Sunday Night Football. People broke the news earlier in August, revealing fans can expect her performance to lean heavily into her love of rock and roll. Carrie tells us, "It's one of my most favorite opens yet, and it will follow her, quote, ongoing rock star fever dream." Underwood's open expected to be the new version of that long-standing Sunday Night Football anthem, a remake of Joan Jett and the Blackhearts' I Hate Myself for Loving You, reconfigured as Waiting All Day for Sunday Night. The full open will be revealed at the NFL kickoff September 13th when the Dallas Cowboys take on the New York Giants. It'll be on NBC and Peacock.
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0: is Martina McBride with Independence Day here on my Country Music Monday Night Get Together. My Facebook post tonight features Gabby Barrett, and it finds the most meaningful songs are the ones that allow listeners to see themselves in the story. That's what Gabby thinks. That's exactly what drew her to In On It, a powerful ballad that shares a message about trusting the bigger picture even when life's challenges are difficult to understand. So you can check out In On It from Gabby Barrett, my Facebook post of the night at Doyle, spelled D-O-Y-L-E, Doyle King, on Facebook.
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0: It's Trisha Yearwood wrapping up my time with you here on our Country Music Monday night. I do have a Texas-sized music set, though, to get you started on next. 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

Ronnie Millsap, My Heart. Hey there, I'm Linda. Thanks for hanging out with me. Boy, this is a song that definitely drops the temp in the room. Alan Jackson and Chattahoochee.

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0: Nitty Gritty Dirt Band, who have wrapped up their touring career and working man nowhere to go. Hey, on the way, Brad Paisley and Keith Whitley.
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0: Marty and the guys from Shenandoah next to you, next to me, some of the two from Brad Paisley, a song where he used, I don't know, 30, 40 guitars to make that song, just layers and layers and layers on the world. Danny Tucker on the way, and George.
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0: You can see some footage of Tanya Tucker, who was just playing the Opry recently. Yeah, always great to see her there in the San Antonio Stroll. Hey, T. Graham Brown's coming up, and Gary Allen.
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1: Well, my daddy left home when I was 3, and he didn't leave much to Ma and me. Just this old guitar and an empty bottle of booze. 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Well, he must have thought that it was quite a joke, and it got a lot of laughs from lots of folks. Seems I had to fight my whole life through. Some gal would giggle and I'd get red, and some guy'd laugh and I'd bust his head. I'll tell you, life ain't easy for a boy named Sue. 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

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And I knew that scar on his cheek and his evil eye. 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

0: across his teeth, and we crashed through the wall and into the street, kicking and a gouging in the mud and the blood and the beard. I tell you, I fought tougher men, but I really can't remember when. He kicked like a mule and he bit like a crocodile. I heard him laugh and then I heard him cuss, and he went for his gun and I pulled mine first. He stood there looking at me and I saw him smile. He said, "Son, this world is rough, and if a man's gonna make it, he's gotta be tough. And I know I wouldn't be there to help you along. So I give you that name, and I said goodbye. I knew you'd have to get tough or die. And it's that name that helped to make you strong." Yeah. He said, "Now you just fought one hell of a fight, and I know you hate me, and you got the right to kill me now, and I wouldn't blame you if you do. But you ought to thank me before I die for the gravel in your guts and the spit in the eye, because I'm the that named you Sue." Could I do? I got all choked up and I threw down my gun, called him a paw and he called me a son, and I come away with a different point of view. And I think about him now and then, every time I try and every time I win. And if I ever have a son, I think I'm gonna name him Bill or George, anything but Sue. I still ain't that man.
1: The one and only Johnny Cash and A Boy Named Sue. Hey, thanks so much for hanging out with us. It's Exile. Hang on to your heart.

0: Jody Messina and her take on that classic from Dottie West and a lesson in leaving. I've got Jamie Johnson on the way. Man, one of those songs that will always make me tear up, and Ricky Skaggs too. That's all next.
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0: Riggy Skaggs and Honey, Open That Door. Stuff in there, too, from Jamie Johnson. Man, I've actually seen him a couple of different times, and he is so amazing. Of course, that song called In Color, man, that always gets to me. Alan Jackson in a minute, and Janie Fricke, too.
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0: Yeah, here in the real world, Alan Jackson. Yeah, still waiting to see when NBC is going to run that special, that last concert from Nashville. Can't wait. John Anderson on the way, Rodney Crowell.
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Little Hank Jr. and Dixie on my mind. Hey, in just a couple of minutes, some George Strait for you. And Brooks and Dunn. Right now, it's Tracy. And another thing to do with all that leftover watermelon.

0: George Strait and a fire I can't put out. Can't wait to see what kind of dates he's got lined up for 2027. So far for this year, I think that Alan Jackson show, that was the last of it for this year. Hey, Vince, in a minute, Dan Seals, too.
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0: And one of those songs that makes you feel a little homesick, Alabama and Down Home. By the way, if you haven't seen that kind of documentary about Randy Owen from Alabama, I've got that for you on Facebook. 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

0: It's Tracy if the good die young. Some there too from Dan and Sharon. Big fans of Barbara Mandrell. Thanks for listening. Thanks for asking for that. Diamond Rio on the way in Reba.
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Kenny Rogers, that is from a movie you can find on YouTube now called Six Pack, where he plays a race car driver and a bunch of little kids are in it too, and Love Will Turn You Around. Here's Doug Supernaw in Reno.

0: Clint Black and Walking Away. Stuff there too from the Forrester Sisters. By the way, I did include a really great video of them singing I Fell in Love Again last night. If you haven't seen it, find that on my Facebook page. Look for Country Radio Linda next time you're there. They look great. Hey, Toby on the way and Ronnie Millsap.
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0: Ronnie Millsap. There is no getting over me. One of those old favorites that never gets old. Hey, on the way, Blackhawk and Steve Warner.
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0: Always been such a fan of Black Hawk every once in a while. Stuff there too from Steve Warner. I just saw a really cool interview with him the other day online where he was talking about all the great songs he wrote for other people, from Garth Brooks to Clint Black and more. Brooks and Dunn on the way and Gary Allen.
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Yeah, that is one of my favorite songs to dance to. ETC and that silent treatment. Here's George singing about that blue, clear sky.

0: Early Skaggs, Got Your Heart Broke. Well, one of those artists who's been playing since he was a little kid. There's some video you can see of him online where he's like 4, 5, 6 years old. Yeah, he's been doing it a while. Keith Urban on the way and the Judds.
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0: Joe Diffie brought me upside that old jukebox. That's a visual. The Judds in a Minute and Robert Ellis Oral.
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1: 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I've got Leanne Rimes on the way and Joe Nichols.
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George and Tammy and Golden Ring. It's a great little docuseries about them. 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

0: It's Reba. 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Faith Hill on the way, Vern Gosden, too.
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0: George, baby's getting a little too good at goodbye. I've got Vince Gill on the way, an all-time favorite, and stuff from Vern Gosden, too.
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0: Vince Gill did an album. Goodness, it's been a while now. High Lonesome Sound. He kind of tiptoed into a lot of bluegrass stuff. And he did that one, too. A Little More Love. That's such a great album. If you love Vince, you got to have that one. Hey, Diamond Rio on the way, and John Barry.
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It's the Bellamy Brothers. They continue celebrating their 50th anniversary this year with the release of 50 Years On, their latest album project. The virtual edition came out back in June and a vinyl copy back in July. And they continue on the road this summer and also through the fall as well. Brad Paisley and Dolly Parton coming up in just a bit. Here's Alan Jackson.

0: riding the wave of his successful hits on the urban cowboy movie soundtrack, Johnny Lee, and Picking Up Strangers, that song becoming a top five hit. The Nitty Gritty Dirt Band, Toby Keith, and Mary Chapin Carpenter are just around the corner here. Stick around.
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0: Not only is she feeling lucky, it's Mary Chapin Carpenter. She is feeling honored as well to be invited as a special guest to the Judy Collins Farewell Tour happening this year. The show is coming up at the Tanglewood Music Festival, and that's going to be in Lenox, Massachusetts on the 30th of this month, along with Roseanne Cash, too. Some Tanya Tucker and Ronnie Millsap are on the way next.
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0: She has had quite a year thus far. It's Shania Twain, who hosted the Academy of Country Music Awards back in May, toured in the UK and Europe with Harry Styles earlier this summer, and released her latest album less than a month ago called Little Miss Twain. She is said to be in the studio right now working on some more new music and also putting together a larger international headlining tour for 2027 to celebrate the 30th anniversary of her album Come On Over. On the way, we got David Lee Murphy and John Michael Montgomery.
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In the world of music, a unique duet combo. It's father and daughter, the Kindles, and Heaven's Just a Sin Away. That song for Royce and Jeannie became their biggest hit. Aaron Tipp and Leanne Womack and Joe Dippy coming up a little later in the hour. He continues on his Pawn Shop guitar tour this summer and also this fall. Here's Tim

0: Her biggest hit, it's Leanne Womack and I Hope You Dance. Leanne this year opting out of a traditional concert tour, instead playing big concert events like the ACM Awards back in May and also the grand finale of American Idol coming up next month. She's going to be part of the Harlan Howard 99th Birthday Bash. That's coming up on the 8th of September. She'll be performing along with Rodney Foster and others to honor the legendary country music songwriter. Joe Diffie and the Mavericks are coming up here next.
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0: It's Hank Williams Jr., who took a big step away from his father's music during his career for a long time because he didn't feel artistically independent enough to honor his father's legacy on his own terms. Once he got right with that, he recorded Honky Tonkin', and it became one of his many number one hits. We got some Brooks and Dunn, and also John Conley just around the corner.
1: Think you can handle a few?

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0: First made a big country hit by Johnny Paycheck, it's Tracy Byrd with his cover of Don't Take Her, She's All I Got. Good morning, it's August the 18th. Edward Norton and Christian Slater both turned 57 today. It's also the birthday of Andy Samberg, Caitlin Olson, and Madeline Petch. Also born on the 18th of August, Patrick Swayze, Robert Redford, Malcolm Jamal Warner, and Martin Mull, born August the 18th in 1943. Coming up, Reba McEntire and Garth Brooks.
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1: 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In the last 5 years on Yavapai County roads, 62 of our neighbors died. Over 3,000 were injured. 62, that's a school bus, twice. 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Engineers are redesigning intersections, police are running enforcement, cities are repainting crosswalks, and you buckle up, you slow down, you put the phone away, you yield when you should. That's the plan. 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

The song scored him a Grammy Award and also a number one country hit. The title cut of the album City of New Orleans. It's Willie Nelson. We got Sarah Evans, T.G. Shepherd, and Alabama coming up a little later in the hour. And Clint Black for you right now.

0: One of his number one hits, War Is Hell, on the home front, too. It's T.G. Shepherd, last month celebrating his 82nd birthday on the 20th of July. He continues on his 50th anniversary Party Time tour this summer and also into the fall. Coming up, some Alabama and Mel McDaniel.
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0: It's Mel McDaniel, who never really was a fan of those country music breakup songs. Instead, he liked fun country songs like Louisiana Saturday Night. That for Mel McDaniel became one of his top five hits. Good morning. Coming up, some George Strait. We'll also hear from Eddie Rabbit in just a little while, too.
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5: Hi, I'm Tom Armstrong, mayor of the town of Chino Valley. In the last 5 years on Yavapai County roads, 62 of our neighbors died. Over 3,000 were injured. 62, that's a school bus, twice. 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

0: The title cut of the Clint Eastwood movie soundtrack, Every Which Way But Loose, a number one hit for Eddie Rabbit, a movie that Clint Eastwood made back when he was in his 40s, but through the years, he's continued to make films. His last movie, Juror No. 2, came out back in November of 2024. Clint Eastwood was 94. His son, Kyle, later confirmed his dad was going to retire from acting and directing following that project. Clint Eastwood celebrated his 96th birthday earlier this year. Terry Clark and Daryl Singletary are coming up next.
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0: 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Good day. It's Tuesday, August 18th. I'm Gregory Scott reporting with local news. Meant to check of your weather forecast on Cattle Country. A Prescott man is facing multiple charges after he allegedly robbed a gas station. The incident involving 37-year-old Alexander DiCaro occurred just before 7 Sunday night.
1: The Prescott Police Department received a report of an armed robbery that just occurred at the Gilligan's gas station located at 501 Copper Basin Road. The investigation revealed that DiCaro entered the store and removed a semi-automatic handgun from his waistband and pointed it at the clerk who was behind the counter.
0: Prescott Police spokesman Lieutenant Corey Cassoon says DiCaro demanded money from the register and reportedly told the clerk it wasn't personal.
1: The clerk complied with DiCaro, who took approximately $300 in cash prior to leaving the store on foot. Investigating officers on scene were able to view the video footage from the store, which corroborated the information provided by the clerk.
0: DiCaro was located by Yavapai County Sheriff's deputies and taken into custody following a traffic stop on Gail Gardner Way. The handgun was located in the center console and it was determined to be stolen. He's facing charges that include armed robbery, aggravated assault, and theft of a firearm. The Yavapai County Board of Supervisors has set the primary and secondary property tax rates for fiscal year 2027.
2: The board held a special session yesterday to adopt a resolution providing for the collection of taxes by the county treasurer. Budget manager Kevin Forbes told the board about some of the jurisdictions that are involved.
3: Yavapai County Primary, Fire District Contribution, Yavapai County Free Library District, Yavapai County Flood Control District, Ash Fork Street Lighting Improvement District, Seligman Street Lighting Improvement District.
2: Supervisor Chris Cugno asked a question about tax rates for school and college districts, and Supervisor Mary Mallory made a clarification.
4: All these boards that Supervisor Cugno brought up, they also have their own elected officials that work on these boards. And so all these boards, the colleges, all of them, they do answer to the people, but they don't answer to other elected officials.
2: Cugno voted against this item. The Yavapai County Board of Supervisors meets again at 9 tomorrow morning to consider accepting a federal aviation airport infrastructure grant. This grant totals more than $568,000 and is for the Sedona Airport. The board meeting will be held at the Verde Valley Complex on South 6th Street in Cottonwood. I'm Bill Monroe reporting.
0: Watch for delays on Interstate 17 between Dugas Road and Highway 69.
5: The southbound roadway is narrowed to one lane on a four-mile stretch between the town of Cherry and Dugas Road from 6 a.m. to 4 p.m. today. Tomorrow and Thursday, the northbound roadway will be narrowed to one lane on a three-mile stretch near the Sunset Point rest area. There will also be a lane restriction of 3 miles from Bloody Basin Road to State Route 69 Thursday and Friday. These overnight restrictions run from 6 p.m. to 4 a.m., and a 14-foot vehicle restriction will be in effect in all work zones. ADOT officials say the restrictions are in place so crews can safely repair and replace existing guardrail along the roadway. I'm Marty Myers reporting.
0: When a child goes missing, the Yavapai County Sheriff's Office has a tool available that could help locate them.
6: The Sheriff's Office is partnering with the National Sheriff's Association to provide fingerprint child ID kits free of charge to families. Each kit includes two inkless fingerprint cards for children ages 4 to 18. There are also sections for DNA, medical and dental information, a current photo, and key physical characteristics. According to Sheriff's Office officials, the completed kit isn't retained by law enforcement, but is kept by the parent or guardian at home. The free fingerprint child ID kits can be obtained at the Yavapai County Sheriff's Office main facility located on East Gurley Street during weekday business hours. They will also soon be made available at Sheriff's Office substations around the county. I'm Lindsay Draper reporting.
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8: Weather.
0: In your Cattle Country weather forecast, looking at sunny conditions, but a chance of some monsoon activity. Chino Valley, Prescott Valley, Dewey Humboldt, the Prescott area with a 20% chance of thunder showers. High temperature creeping up into the mid-90s. 10 to 15 mile per hour breezes. Cottonwood in the Verde Valley with a high of 103 and barely a breeze. And only about a 10% chance of rainfall. Clear mid-70s overnight, sunny and even hotter again tomorrow. Only a 10% chance of precipitation on Wednesday, up to a 30% chance Thursday, and a 40% chance on Friday and on through the weekend to cool you off. That's your outlook. 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

Every time that song plays on the radio, there's likely somebody somewhere feeling it deeply in his or her bones. It's Take This Job and Shove It, Johnny Paycheck's biggest hit. And for its songwriter, David Allan Coe, one of the biggest hits in his career, too. Joe Nichols, Ricky Van Shelton, and Tim McGraw on the way a little later in the hour with the Judds. Have some mercy, will you?

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0: I cried that last "Here, Mine" for you. It's Ricky Van Shelton, who found his way to country music stardom in a more traditional manner, growing up singing in his church choir and his brother's bluegrass band. After school, he took on day jobs to support himself and at night played the club circuit for a number of years until his fiance said, "Hey, why don't we try to make it big in Nashville?" So they eventually did make that move, and once heard in Nashville, he signed his big record deal and his first big album, Wild Eyed Dream, became a massive hit. Coming up, Alan Jackson and also Tim McGraw, all in just a bit here for you.
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0: It's Prisoner of the Highway from Ronnie Millsap, a feeling that many of us have had after we've had that last cup of coffee and that next exit up ahead on the highway just can't come soon enough. We got some Lori Morgan on the way. We'll also hear Dwight Yoakam's cover of Johnny Horton in just a bit, too.
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0: The song originally recorded as a cut on his album I Prefer the Moonlight by Kenny Rogers. 6 years later, it became a massive number one hit for Doug Supernaw, his only chart topper, I Don't Call Him Daddy. Good morning. It's August the 18th. It's Never Give Up Day. It's also National Fajita Day, Mail Order Catalog Day, Bad Poetry Day, Serpendipity Day, and one of my favorite kinds of pie. It's National Ice Cream Pie Day. Coming up, Larry Gatlin and the Gatlin Brothers and Kenny Chesney.
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3: 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I'm Rick Lamb, and this has been the Horse Show Minute. 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
2: 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Good day. It's Tuesday, August 18th. I'm Gregory Scott reporting with local news. Meant to check of your weather forecast on Cattle Country. An armed robbery suspect got away with $300 in cash from a Prescott gas station, but didn't get far. Just before Sunday night, the Prescott Police Department had received a report of an armed robbery that occurred at Gilligan's gas station located on Copper Basin Road. An investigation has revealed 37-year-old Prescott resident Alexander DeCaro. 37-year-old Alexander DeCaro of Prescott entered the store and removed a semi-automatic handgun from his waistband and pointed it at the clerk. DeCaro left the store on foot after receiving $300 in cash. Prescott Police spokesman Lieutenant Corey Cassoon explains video footage helped identify the suspect.
4: Based on the evidence gathered, officers were able to determine that DeCaro had walked to the nearby Safeway where his vehicle was parked and left the scene at a high rate of speed. This information was provided to surrounding agencies.
2: Cassoon says the suspect has been apprehended.
4: A short time later, deputies from the Yavapai County Sheriff's Office observed DeCaro in his vehicle. Deputies performed a traffic stop on the vehicle in the 1200 block of Gail Gardner Way, and DeCaro was taken into custody without incident.
2: The handgun that was reportedly used in the armed robbery was stolen. As a result, DeCaro is facing charges that include theft of a firearm, along with armed robbery and aggravated assault. The Prescott Valley Town Council has approved code restrictions regarding a pedestrian presence in medians.
5: Town officials have noted medians are designed to serve as unoccupied buffers between opposing lanes of vehicular traffic. If pedestrians regularly occupy these medians, it can create a danger of physical injury to both pedestrians and occupants of vehicles. Town Attorney Ivan Legler told Council Thursday what's being done to address this issue.
6: We are modifying the prior town code provision that specifically said no approaching at all of vehicles. And that's based on some of the changes that have occurred in the legal aspect of that.
5: Legler explained how soliciting on sidewalks is addressed.
6: It isn't directly a violation as it was previously. There might be other things that could be brought forward under our town code, but if they are not in the median, it will not relate to this ordinance provision.
5: Final approval follows preliminary approval that occurred during a special Prescott Valley Town Council meeting August 6th. I'm Bill Monroe reporting.
2: Watch for delays on Interstate 17 between Dugas Road and Highway 69.
7: The southbound roadway is narrowed to one lane on a four-mile stretch between the town of Cherry and Dugas Road from 6 a.m. to 4 p.m. today. Tomorrow and Thursday, the northbound roadway will be narrowed to one lane on a three-mile stretch near the Sunset Point rest area. There will also be a lane restriction of 3 miles from Bloody Basin Road to State Route 69 Thursday and Friday. These overnight restrictions run from 6 p.m. to 4 a.m., and a 14-foot vehicle restriction will be in effect in all work zones. ADOT officials say the restrictions are in place so crews can safely repair and replace existing guardrail along the roadway. I'm Marty Myers reporting.
2: When a child goes missing, the Yavapai County Sheriff's Office has a tool available that could help locate them.
8: The Sheriff's Office is partnering with the National Sheriff's Association to provide fingerprint child ID kits free of charge to families. Each kit includes two inkless fingerprint cards for children ages 4 to 18. There are also sections for DNA, medical and dental information, a current photo, and key physical characteristics. According to Sheriff's Office officials, the completed kit isn't retained by law enforcement, but is kept by the parent or guardian at home. The free fingerprint child ID kits can be obtained at the Yavapai County Sheriff's Office main facility located on East Gurley Street during weekday business hours. They will also soon be made available at Sheriff's Office substations around the county. I'm Lindsay Draper reporting.
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9: In your Cattle Country weather forecast, looking at sunny conditions, but a chance of some monsoon activity. Chino Valley, Prescott Valley, Dewey Humboldt, the Prescott area with a 20% chance of thunder showers. High temperature creeping up into the mid-90s. 10 to 15 mile per hour breezes. Cottonwood in the Verde Valley with a high of 103 and barely a breeze. And only about a 10% chance of rainfall. Clear mid-70s overnight, sunny and even hotter again tomorrow. Only a 10% chance of precipitation on Wednesday, up to a 30% chance Thursday, and a 40% chance on Friday and on through the weekend to cool you up. That's your outlook. 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

0: Well, I'd say if you get right down to it, that's got to be a good thing in the long run, right? You're going to ruin my bad reputation right there. That, of course, Rhonda McDowell. I understand through a lot of studies, people feel more than 4 years older after getting just 4 hours of sleep for two nights in a row. This new study found out. But when these participants slept for 9 hours for two consecutive nights, the opposite was seen right there as they felt an average of 3 months younger. Putting it that way, in their body and soul right there. After a whole month of sleeping well, people felt nearly 6 years younger than their actual age. That's kind of interesting right there. So that sleep, boy, I tell you, it makes a big difference, getting a good night's rest and getting a bunch of them back-to-back as well. Alabama on the way for you. If you're going to be playing in Texas, bring along that fiddle and bow. Otherwise, you won't get in the club. We'll get all the details from them in a moment or two for sure.
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0: says it all.
1: Sure enough, darn tootin' right there. Goodbye says it all. And boy, the great harmonies right there with Blackhawk. Man, you cannot go wrong with their talents, that's for sure. Got to see them in concert many, many moons ago. Boy, what a great night of entertainment it was. You ever get a chance to see them, boy, they'll knock your socks off for sure. Back to it, Jody Messina and Bye Bye on the way for you. And Oak Ridge Boys waiting in the wings as well.
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0: Day late and a dollar short. Best way I know how to look at it right there. One promise too late. Maybe that's happened to you in your life too. Just like Reba right there in that situation for her. Reba McEntire doing the honors. Going to get back to it in a moment or two. A heartbreaker right here with Neon Moon coming up with Kix Brooks and Ronnie Dunn. And if I get some more in for you right after them, I'll try my bestest for sure.
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1: 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Good day. It's Tuesday, August 18th. I'm Gregory Scott reporting with local news. Meant to check of your weather forecast on Cattle Country. A Prescott man is facing multiple charges after he allegedly robbed a gas station. The incident involving 37-year-old Alexander DiCaro occurred just before 7 Sunday night.
2: The Prescott Police Department received a report of an armed robbery that just occurred at the Gilligan's gas station located at 501 Copper Basin Road. The investigation revealed that DiCaro entered the store and removed a semi-automatic handgun from his waistband and pointed it at the clerk who was behind the counter.
1: Prescott Police spokesman Lieutenant Corey Cassoon says DiCaro demanded money from the register and reportedly told the clerk it wasn't personal.
2: The clerk complied with DiCaro, who took approximately $300 in cash prior to leaving the store on foot. Investigating officers on scene were able to view the video footage from the store, which corroborated the information provided by the clerk.
1: DiCaro was located by Yavapai County Sheriff's deputies and taken into custody following a traffic stop on Gail Gardner Way. The handgun was located in the center console and it was determined to be stolen. He's facing charges that include armed robbery, aggravated assault, and theft of a firearm. The Yavapai County Board of Supervisors has set the primary and secondary property tax rates for fiscal year 2027.
3: The board held a special session yesterday to adopt a resolution providing for the collection of taxes by the county treasurer. Budget manager Kevin Forbes told the board about some of the jurisdictions that are involved.
4: Yavapai County Primary, Fire District Contribution, Yavapai County Free Library District, Yavapai County Flood Control District, Ash Fork Street Lighting Improvement District, Seligman Street Lighting Improvement District.
3: Supervisor Chris Cugno asked a question about tax rates for school and college districts, and Supervisor Mary Mallory made a clarification.
5: All these boards that Supervisor Cugno brought up, they also have their own elected officials that work on these boards. And so all these boards, the colleges, all of them, they do answer to the people, but they don't answer to other elected officials.
3: Cugno voted against this item. The Yavapai County Board of Supervisors meets again at 9 tomorrow morning to consider accepting a federal aviation airport infrastructure grant. This grant totals more than $568,000 and is for the Sedona Airport. The board meeting will be held at the Verde Valley Complex on South 6th Street in Cottonwood. I'm Bill Monroe reporting.
1: Watch for delays on Interstate 17 between Dugas Road and Highway 69.
6: The southbound roadway is narrowed to one lane on a four-mile stretch between the town of Cherry and Dugas Road from 6 a.m. to 4 p.m. today. Tomorrow and Thursday, the northbound roadway will be narrowed to one lane on a three-mile stretch near the Sunset Point rest area. There will also be a lane restriction of 3 miles from Bloody Basin Road to State Route 69 Thursday and Friday. These overnight restrictions run from 6 p.m. to 4 a.m., and a 14-foot vehicle restriction will be in effect in all work zones. ADOT officials say the restrictions are in place so crews can safely repair and replace existing guardrail along the roadway. I'm Marty Myers reporting.
1: When a child goes missing, the Yavapai County Sheriff's Office has a tool available that could help locate them.
7: The Sheriff's Office is partnering with the National Sheriff's Association to provide fingerprint child ID kits free of charge to families. Each kit includes two inkless fingerprint cards for children ages 4 to 18. There are also sections for DNA, medical, and dental information, a current photo, and key physical characteristics. According to Sheriff's Office officials, the completed kit isn't retained by law enforcement, but is kept by the parent or guardian at home. The free fingerprint child ID kits can be obtained at the Yavapai County Sheriff's Office main facility located on East Gurley Street during weekday business hours. They will also soon be made available at Sheriff's Office substations around the county. I'm Lindsay Draper reporting.
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1: In your Cattle Country weather forecast, looking at sunny conditions, but a chance of some monsoon activity. Chino Valley, Prescott Valley, Dewey Humboldt, the Prescott area with a 20% chance of thunder showers. High temperature creeping up into the mid-90s. 10 to 15 mile per hour breezes. Cottonwood in the Verde Valley with a high of 103 and barely a breeze. And only about a 10% chance of rainfall. Clear mid-70s overnight, sunny and even hotter again tomorrow. Only a 10% chance of precipitation on Wednesday, up to a 30% chance Thursday, and a 40% chance on Friday and on through the weekend to cool you off. That's your outlook. 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

0: No, I do. If the world had a front porch, things would be a lot different. Boy, that's for sure. We'd probably see more of our neighbors, no doubt. Tracy Lawrence helping us out right there. Understand, a new report revealed the top college majors nationwide for this year of 2026. And that research reveals that majors that come with practical skills and career paths right there, much, much clearer career paths, are on the rise. It looks like business, accounting tops the list right there, followed by health sciences, which doesn't surprise me in that vein right there, going that direction. And engineering is another one that you might want to check out, too, if you're going to be having a major right there. Might want to go that direction as well. Back to it. Check yes or no with George Strait just moments away and soon to follow. I got him for you, Brad Paisley, lined out and ready to go.
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0: Well, I think we have a pretty good idea right there who's lonely now. Highway 101 and making a great statement for sure. I still believe in you. Vince Gill talking about this significant other in his life. And boy, what a powerful tune. We'll have that for you with Vince in a moment or two. And right around the corner, Crystal Gayle lined out and ready to go.
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0: Well, bottom line, sure enough, sounds like love. Good way to put it right there from Johnny Lee. Getting back to the country hits here in a moment or two. Well, in this day and age, it shouldn't surprise me, but nearly half of people now learn to cook from social media instead of family recipes, and nearly 2 in 10 preferring advice from a food fluencer is what they call them over their mom. And there's another survey came out that finds that Americans consider the Southern accent the most attractive. Going that direction with Louisiana top in state rankings, as a matter of fact, too. Yet 3 in 10 say social media is making regional accents fade, as pretty much everyone is starting to sound the same. I don't think I'd agree with that, but that's what they're saying anyway. Back to it, on the other hand, with Randy Travis, moments away.
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15: 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Our conclusion? 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

0: A lot of fun with that one, no doubt about it. And I bet they had a blast laying it down on tape right there in the studio. There you go, down at the Twist and Shout. And that, of course, Mary Chapin Carpenter. Thank you very much. Little story about that Rhinestone Cowboy. Glenn Campbell relaying all the details in a moment or two. And soon to follow, Dwight Yoakam for you.
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0: Yep, bottom line, we sure enough did and enjoyed every moment for sure. We danced anyway, and that, of course, Dina Carter. And I hope that might be the theme for you, too, as you go through life. Back to it, Alan Jackson, Living on Love in a moment or two. And if I can get some more in for you after Alan, I'll try my best for sure. You can count on that and take it to the bank.
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1: Two, one, two, three, four, one. 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

Something special about this man's voice, his talents, it just gets my attention every time. Another fine one right here from the legendary Vern Gosden, and I'm still crazy.

0: She's a little ticked off right there. All the ways to communicate in this day and age, but silence, dead silence right there. Why haven't I heard from you? And that, of course, Reba McEntire. Understand there's a jellyfish swarm clogged the cooling pumps at France's Gravelines nuclear plant right there, forcing three reactors offline and reducing a fourth. As a matter of fact, operators say there was no safety risk. But that same issue shut down the plant last year, too, and experts are linking the rise in jellyfish numbers to overfishing, plastic pollution, and warming seas, which does not surprise me right there. And years ago, I can relate to a jellyfish for sure. I was scuba diving off the coast, Gulf Coast down there, and about 13 miles out and under, went around a Russian freighter that was sunk right there. But a whole swarm of jellyfish came up, got me right under my bicep. And, man, that thing hurt for 3 or 4 days, matter of fact. There's nothing to be messing around with, that's for sure. Back to a little Texas, and God bless Texas, moments away.
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0: Well, if that's going to be the situation right there, he's going to be staying put for sure, if heaven ain't a lot like Dixie. Good way to put it. Hank Williams Jr. is singing it. And back to it in a moment or two with more country favorites for you. Kix Brooks and Ronnie Dunn kicking off another great set with My Maria. And soon to follow, Alabama. Guarantee it.
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0: Sure enough did, but she saw the light just in time. You really had me going. Holly Dunn, crisp and clean. Boy, I tell you, easy to listen to that, ladies, for sure. 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

0: 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Good day. It's Tuesday, August 18th. I'm Gregory Scott reporting with local news. Meant to check of your weather forecast on Cattle Country. An armed robbery suspect got away with $300 in cash from a Prescott gas station, but didn't get far. Just before Sunday night, the Prescott Police Department had received a report of an armed robbery that occurred at Gilligan's gas station located on Copper Basin Road. An investigation has revealed 37-year-old Alexander DeCaro of Prescott entered the store and removed a semi-automatic handgun from his waistband and pointed it at the clerk. DeCaro left the store on foot after receiving $300 in cash. Prescott Police Spokesman Lieutenant Corey Cassoon explains video footage helped identify the suspect.
1: Based on the evidence gathered, officers were able to determine that DeCaro had walked to the nearby Safeway where his vehicle was parked and left the scene at a high rate of speed. This information was provided to surrounding agencies.
0: Cassoon says the suspect has been apprehended.
1: A short time later, deputies from the Yavapai County Sheriff's Office observed DeCaro in his vehicle. Deputies performed a traffic stop on the vehicle in the 1200 block of Gail Gardner Way, and DeCaro was taken into custody without incident.
0: The handgun that was reportedly used in the armed robbery was stolen. As a result, DeCaro is facing charges that include theft of a firearm, along with armed robbery and aggravated assault. The Prescott Valley Town Council has approved code restrictions regarding a pedestrian presence in medians.
2: Town officials have noted medians are designed to serve as unoccupied buffers between opposing lanes of vehicular traffic. If pedestrians regularly occupy these medians, it can create a danger of physical injury to both pedestrians and occupants of vehicles. Town Attorney Ivan Legler told Council Thursday what's being done to address this issue.
3: We are modifying the prior town code provision that specifically said no approaching at all of vehicles. And that's based on some of the changes that have occurred in the legal aspect of that.
2: Legler explained how soliciting on sidewalks is addressed.
3: It isn't directly a violation as it was previously. There might be other things that could be brought forward under our town code, but if they are not in the median, it will not relate to this ordinance provision.
2: Final approval follows preliminary approval that occurred during a special Prescott Valley Town Council meeting August 6th. I'm Bill Monroe reporting.
0: Watch for delays on Interstate 17 between Dugas Road and Highway 69.
4: The southbound roadway is narrowed to one lane on a four-mile stretch between the town of Cherry and Dugas Road from 6 a.m. to 4 p.m. today. Tomorrow and Thursday, the northbound roadway will be narrowed to one lane on a three-mile stretch near the Sunset Point rest area. There will also be a lane restriction of 3 miles from Bloody Basin Road to State Route 69 Thursday and Friday. These overnight restrictions run from 6 p.m. to 4 a.m., and a 14-foot vehicle restriction will be in effect in all work zones. ADOT officials say the restrictions are in place so crews can safely repair and replace existing guardrail along the roadway. I'm Marty Myers reporting.
0: When a child goes missing, the Yavapai County Sheriff's Office has a tool available that could help locate them.
5: The Sheriff's Office is partnering with the National Sheriff's Association to provide fingerprint child ID kits free of charge to families. Each kit includes two inkless fingerprint cards for children ages 4 to 18. There are also sections for DNA, medical and dental information, a current photo, and key physical characteristics. According to Sheriff's Office officials, the completed kit isn't retained by law enforcement, but is kept by the parent or guardian at home. The free fingerprint child ID kits can be obtained at the Yavapai County Sheriff's Office main facility located on East Gurley Street during weekday business hours. They will also soon be made available at Sheriff's Office substations around the county. I'm Lindsay Draper reporting.
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0: In your Cattle Country weather forecast, looking at sunny conditions, but a chance of some monsoon activity. Chino Valley, Prescott Valley, Dewey Humboldt, the Prescott area with a 20% chance of thunder showers. High temperature creeping up into the mid-90s. 10 to 15 mile per hour breezes. Cottonwood in the Verde Valley with a high of 103 and barely a breeze. And only about a 10% chance of rainfall. Clear mid-70s overnight. Sunny and even hotter again tomorrow. Only a 10% chance precipitation on Wednesday. Up to a 30% chance Thursday. And a 40% chance on Friday and on through the weekend to cool you off. That's your outlook. I'm Gregory Scott for Cattle Country 94.3 and 100.7 FM. 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

0: And that, my friend, is the way it's going to stay right there. You can't change her heart, soul, mind, or anything like that. She's stuck in her ways right there, so don't even try. She don't love nobody. That, of course, a Desert Rose Band. Understand, a little story coming out of England. A 200-year-old sword surfaced from England's Chittington Stone Castle's lake right there after a drought there dropped the water levels quite a lot. Volunteers found it, pulled out the rusty blade right there, and it's now dubbed Kent's Excalibur, and the curator is investigating its origins right there. Can you imagine finding a sword right there from years and years ago? Man, that's got to be a wonderful find for sure. I hope they do some research on it and find that it's, oh gosh, maybe 200-300 years old. Never can tell. Roseanne Cash, 7 Earache, in a moment or two, right around the corner.
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Heads Carolina, tails California. Good way to put it from Jody Messina and her crew right there helping us out. 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

0: Sound pretty close, I'd have to say. Dolly Parton getting us all the details about that party and all the vittles as well, right around the bend. Plus, Sammy Kershaw waiting in the wings.
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0: Well, I know he'd appreciate you doing that. We would, too. Just listen to the radio. Gentle Giant right there, Don Williams. Boy, that's a memory maker, no doubt about it. Gone this direction, and very proud of it. Maybe you too. Gone Country. Alan Jackson, explain his situation in a moment or two right around the corner.
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I've got

He was a country singer from New Jersey. New Jersey, yeah, he was from a place called, I believe it was East Orange, New Jersey, the late Eddie Rabbit. Couple of dollars in that jukebox. Great song, Jim West. We're playing the classic country hits on another Taco Tuesday. Here's Toby Keith.

0: Your favorite classic country music just got a little bit better because we've been adding some fresher new song titles, songs you haven't heard in a while, like that one right there from Conway Twitty and Goodbye Time.
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0: Steve Warner and heart trouble. I was just watching television this morning, and they were talking about these weight loss drugs, these GLP-1 injection-type drugs like Zepbound and Wegovy, I believe it's called, that apparently are helping to protect your heart, help you protect yourself from possible heart attack with these GLP-1 drugs, apparently, in some cases. That's interesting.
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0: Well, we are only here for a little while, so I guess it's best to make the best of it, right? There's Billy Dean. Yeah, Billy Dean. Jim West here, Classic Country on your radio. Hope you're having a wonderful Taco Tuesday already. Brooks and Dunn straight ahead here in a little bit, and some Johnny Lee looking for love next.
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I have been a big Bellamy Brothers fan for a long time, and I need to go out and get a copy of that brand new album they just put out called 50 Years On with the Bellamy Boys. And of course, they're out on the road touring on that brand new album. Been in the music business now for going on 51 big years. Yes, indeed. Here's Leanne Rimes.

0: talented young lady from West Virginia. Started out in Nashville as a tour guide at the Country Music Hall of Fame before she got her record deal. And today she's a member of the Grand Ole Opry, along with a lot of other of her friends. There's Kathy Mattea. Come from the heart.
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0: Every time I play that song from Clint Black, I think of that goofy Rodney Dangerfield joke where he says, my girlfriend called and said, hey, come on over. Nobody's home. So I go over and nobody's home. Boy, that is pretty bad. And from Rodney Dangerfield from back in the day. And if you don't know who Rodney Dangerfield is, ask your grandfather.
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5: Hi, I'm Tom Armstrong, mayor of the town of Chino Valley. In the last 5 years on Yavapai County roads, 62 of our neighbors died. Over 3,000 were injured. 62, that's a school bus, twice. Every one of those crashes was preventable. 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That's the plan. 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

0: It's America's classic country favorites every day with Jim West. There's Brian White, Someone Else's Star. On the way on our playlist, I see some Garth Brooks with Friends in Low Places. I see some George Strait and some Alabama coming up.
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Recorded in Muskogee, Oklahoma, Merle Haggard and his big hit, Proud to Be an Okie from Muskogee. I'm Jim West. Happy Taco Tuesday. And your favorite classic country just got a little bit better. We've been adding some titles you haven't heard in a while. New music to maybe to you, like this one right here from Waylon. Is Waylon Jennings' song called Falling Out.

0: 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Passionate, sloppy kisses. But I love it.
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0: John Conley can probably say he's about the only person in country music that can claim that he was an undertaker at one time to make a living, to get by. Yeah, he was an undertaker. I'll imagine he's got a bunch of undertaker jokes like, you know, ask about our layaway plan.
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0: He is a member of the Grand Ole Opry. His name is Mark Wills, and a song called Back at One. Coming up, some Joe Nichols, Keith Whitley, and how about some Oak Ridge Boys? Haven't heard the Oaks in a while. Hang on.
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2: 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Up next, news headlines and a check of your weather forecast. I'm Lindsay Draper reporting for KDDL. A Prescott man is facing multiple charges after he allegedly robbed a gas station.
3: The incident involving 37-year-old Alexander DeCaro occurred before 7 Sunday night.
4: The Prescott Police Department received a report of an armed robbery that just occurred at the Gilligan's gas station located at 501 Copper Basin Road. The investigation revealed that DeCaro entered the store and removed a semi-automatic handgun from his waistband and pointed it at the clerk who was behind the counter.
3: Lieutenant Corey Cassoon says DeCaro demanded money from the register and reportedly told the clerk it wasn't personal.
4: The clerk complied with DeCaro, who took approximately $300 in cash prior to leaving the store on foot. Investigating officers on scene were able to view the video footage from the store, which corroborated the information provided by the clerk.
3: DeCaro was located by Yavapai County Sheriff's deputies and taken into custody following a traffic stop on Gail Gardner Way. The handgun was located in the center console and it was determined to be stolen. He's facing charges that include armed robbery, aggravated assault, and theft of a firearm. I'm Bill Monroe reporting.
2: Watch for delays on I-17 between Dugas Road and Highway 69. The southbound roadway is narrowed to one lane on a four-mile stretch between the town of Cherry and Dugas Road from 6 a.m. to 4 p.m. today. Tomorrow and Thursday, the northbound roadway will be narrowed to one lane on a three-mile stretch near the Sunset Point rest area. There will also be a lane restriction on 3 miles from Bloody Basin Road to Highway 69 Thursday and Friday. These restrictions run from 6 p.m. to 4 a.m., and a 14-foot vehicle restriction will be in effect in all work zones. According to ADOT officials, the restrictions are in place so crews can safely repair and replace existing guardrail along the roadway. 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
2: In your cattle country weather forecast, Chino Valley, Prescott Valley, Dewey Humboldt, and the Prescott area calling for mostly clear skies overnight tonight. Slight chance of showers in the forecast for tomorrow. Expect an overnight low of 67 tonight with a high tomorrow of 94, 92 for the high on Thursday. In the Verde Valley, 71 tonight with a high tomorrow of 103, Thursday high of 102. That's your forecast. 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

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Yeah, a little bravado going on. Like this one, this song, How Do You Like Me Now, from the late Toby Keith.

0: There's the late Billy Joe Royal, of course, best known for that song years ago called Down in the Boondocks. Remember that one? Down in the Boondocks. Billy Joe Royal, Until I Can't Take It Anymore. That's the name of that one. On the way, some Tanya Tucker, Strong Enough to Bend. We're going to throw in a great song here from Brad Paisley that you haven't heard in a while. It's coming up in a bit.
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0: Well, there they are, the country music law firm of Brooks & Dunn. Sound like a law firm, don't they? Brooks & Dunn. And she's not the cheating kind. I'm Jim West. Happy Taco Tuesday. Yes, indeed. On the way, Patti Loveless, Ricky Van Shelton, and a song that Eddie Rabbit wrote for Ronnie Millsap. It was one of Ronnie Millsap's first hits. We're going to play Pure Love next.
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0: A country star, country singer that retired from the music business several years ago to spend more time with his family. Good for him. Ricky Van Shelton and Somebody Lied. Jim West here. Hello. It is a totally tasty Taco Tuesday. Not only that, it's also a National Fajita Day today. So, boy, and a good chicken fajita would sure sound good and right about now.
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